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day, Potts Farm was a place to go. 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King and the Can and the Marlboro Man. Jack and Jim were a few good men. 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Y'all ain't listening. 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
1: Good morning. Water bombers were dispatched to fight a wildfire near Riverside Albert yesterday afternoon. The fire burned just over 9 hectares in a remote logging area off Route 915 before it was classed as contained. No homes are threatened, although some unoccupied cottages are nearby. Riverside Albert Assistant Deputy Chief Peter Brzezinski tells CTV the planes arrived very quickly, which likely saved the day. The whole province is under a red no-burn order, with several small fires burning, mainly in southern areas of the province. There have been 264 wildfires so far this season. That's more than double the number up to the same point last year. The province's fire chiefs held their annual conference in Moncton on the weekend and warned residents to be prepared and protect their properties in advance, according to CBC. The chiefs say lessons learned from last year's wildfire season show that public preparedness is just as critical as frontline firefighting. Gas prices down on the weekend across the province. The Energy and Utilities Board invoked the interrupter clause Friday night, dropping the maximum price of regular gas by 6.2 cents. So the maximum remains at $1.95.1 this morning. The maximum for diesel was unchanged at 233.4 a liter. Conservative leader Pierre Poilievre's demanding the Prime Minister overrule a new CRTC decision that forces streaming giants to pay more for Canadian content. The regulator has tripled the revenue Netflix, Disney Plus, and Amazon Prime must set aside for Canadian programming, raising it to 15%. Poilievre calls it a consumer tax that'll just lead to higher subscription prices. He also warns it could trigger retaliation and more tariffs by Donald Trump on Canadian steel, aluminum, and lumber. The U.S. ambassador says the decision is making a bad situation worse, according to media reports. Poilievre says Carney cannot pass the buck to bureaucrats. In sports at the World Hockey Championships, Canada beat Slovakia 5-1 and are atop their group with a record of 5-0 now. NHL playoffs, Avalanche on the verge of elimination after the Golden Knights 5-3 win. They're now 3-0. In baseball, Blue Jays lost 4-1 to Pittsburgh. Twins down the Red Sox 6-5. Yankees blanked the Rays 2-0. In the NBA playoffs, Spurs beat the Thunder 103-82, tying their series at 2 games each. Now you're up to date. I'm Darryl Good.
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1: Rain today, 15 to 25 millimeters of it. Patchy fog, windy high around 14. The rain will end this evening, then partly cloudy overnight. The wind's easing and a low of 9. A mix of sun and cloud tomorrow, getting windy again in the afternoon. High 17 at the coast, 24 inland. Showers Wednesday and 22.
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0: That's Kyle McKierney and Rearview on 93CFBC St. John's Country Favorites. Good morning. It's John in for Lexi this week. It's great to have you along on this Monday morning. It's going to be a soggy day. We'll have a look at your weather forecast. Then on the way to your 6:30 information update, Kane Brown and Cole Swindell. 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
2: Rain today, 15 to 25 millimeters of it. Patchy fog, windy high around 14. The rain will end this evening, then partly cloudy overnight. The wind's easing and a low of 9. A mix of sun and cloud tomorrow. Getting windy again in the afternoon. High 17 at the coast, 24 inland. Showers Wednesday and 22.
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1: Good morning. The Holt government is asking a judge to throw out two lawsuits by American Iron and Metal over the 2023 fire at its waterfront scrapyard. The province is arguing the cases are moot because the operating approval and salvage dealer's license in question have since expired. The massive fire took 40 hours to put out and triggered a citywide shelter-in-place order. The province suspended the shredder's operating approval and later revoked the salvage license. AIM is suing for a judicial review, arguing the decisions unfairly relied on a task force report that called its operations a risk to public safety, according to Brunswick News. A judge has reserved decision. One man was taken to hospital after a fire in Riverview. Crews responded to the blaze on Kerry Court Friday morning, found heavy fire inside and the exterior. The man had already gotten himself out of the house. The fire crews quickly put out the flames and knocked down a fire in the basement. Two people are now displaced and the home was heavily damaged on both levels. The cause is under investigation and there's no word on the man's condition this morning. The world's longest covered bridge is expected to reopen in Heartland by mid-June, just in time for its 125th anniversary. The province says the bridge will reopen to vehicle traffic if weather cooperates. The 1,282-foot long wooden bridge has faced repeated closures in recent years due to ice damage and structural issues. It closed again in January for repairs to the pedestrian walkway and wooden exterior panels. A 3-ton weight limit remains in place, according to the Daily Gleaner. Prime Minister Mark Carney will travel to New York City this week to meet with business leaders and court more investment. His office announcing that Carney will be there Wednesday and Thursday. He'll meet with CEOs, entrepreneurs, and money managers to pitch Canada as an investment destination. In sports, another win for Canada at the World Hockey Championships, beating Slovakia 5-1. They're alone atop Group B now, 5-0. Colorado facing elimination in the West Division final in the NHL, losing their third straight to Vegas 5-3. On the Diamonds, Pirates beat the Blue Jays 4-1. Twins clipped the Red Sox 6-5. Yankees blanked the Rays 2-0. The NBA playoffs, San Antonio tied a series with Oklahoma City with a 103-82 win in Game 4. Now you're up to date. I'm Darrell Good.
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1: Rain today, 15 to 25 millimeters of it, patchy fog, windy high around 14. The rain will end this evening, then partly cloudy overnight, the wind's easing and a low of 9. A mix of sun and cloud tomorrow, getting windy again in the afternoon, high 17 at the coast, 24 inland, showers Wednesday and 22.
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0: 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On Wrigling, Old Dirt Roads, 93 CFBC, your country favorites in St. John. And the Toronto Blue Jays, they wrapped up their three-game series against the Pirates, losing yesterday 4-1. They did take the first two games of that three-game series, though. Let's see, who else played yesterday? The Boston Red Sox lost to the Twins, 6-5. And the Yankees, they beat the Tampa Bay Rays 2-0. The Blue Jays will play tonight. They'll host the Marlins, and that's at about 8 o'clock our time. After your weather, we'll hear from Russell Dickerson.
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2: Rain today, 15 to 25 millimeters of it. Patchy fog, windy high around 14. The rain will end this evening, then partly cloudy overnight. The wind's easing and a low of 9. A mix of sun and cloud tomorrow, getting windy again in the afternoon. High 17 at the coast, 24 inland. Showers Wednesday and 22.
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0: Cody Johnson with The Fall on 93 CFBC, your country favorite soggy day today to kick off your work week. As we look for a significant amount of rain and some gusting winds, too, we'll have a look at your weather forecast along with your information update at the top of the hour. 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
1: Good morning. Water bombers were dispatched to fight a wildfire near Riverside Albert yesterday afternoon. The fire burned just over 9 hectares in a remote logging area off Route 915 before it was classed as contained. No homes are threatened, although some unoccupied cottages are nearby. Riverside Albert Assistant Deputy Chief Peter Brzezinski tells CTV the planes arrived very quickly, which likely saved the day. The whole province is under a red no-burn order, with several small fires burning, mainly in southern areas of the province. There have been 264 wildfires so far this season. That's more than double the number up to the same point last year. The province's fire chiefs held their annual conference in Moncton on the weekend and warned residents to be prepared and protect their properties in advance, according to CBC. The chiefs say lessons learned from last year's wildfire season show that public preparedness is just as critical as frontline firefighting. Gas prices down on the weekend across the province. The Energy and Utilities Board invoked the interrupter clause Friday night, dropping the maximum price of regular gas by 6.2 cents. So the maximum remains at $1.95.1 this morning. The maximum for diesel was unchanged at $2.334 a liter. Conservative leader Pierre Poilievre's demanding the Prime Minister overrule a new CRTC decision that forces streaming giants to pay more for Canadian content. The regulator has tripled the revenue Netflix, Disney Plus, and Amazon Prime must set aside for Canadian programming, raising it to 15%. Poilievre calls it a consumer tax that'll just lead to higher subscription prices. He also warns it could trigger retaliation and more tariffs by Donald Trump on Canadian steel, aluminum, and lumber. The U.S. ambassador says the decision is making a bad situation worse, according to media reports. Poilievre says Carney cannot pass the buck to bureaucrats. In sports at the World Hockey Championships, Canada beat Slovakia 5-1 and are atop their group with a record of 5-0 now. NHL playoffs, Avalanche on the verge of elimination after the Golden Knights' 5-3 win. They're now 3-0. In baseball, Blue Jays lost 4-1 to Pittsburgh, Twins down the Red Sox 6-5, Yankees blanked the Rays 2-0. In the NBA playoffs, Spurs beat the Thunder 103-82, tying their series at 2 games each. Now you're up to date. I'm Darryl Good.
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1: Rain today, 15 to 25 millimeters of it, patchy fog, windy high around 14. The rain will end this evening, then partly cloudy overnight, the winds easing and a low of 9. A mix of sun to cloud tomorrow, getting windy again in the afternoon, high 17 at the coast, 24 inland, showers Wednesday and 22.
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0: That is Tebe. That's going to leave a memory on 93 CFBC, your country favorites. Good morning. It's John in for Lexi this week. And coming up on, this Friday night. Let me just double check. Yes, this Friday night, it is Canada Circus Spectacular. And they're going to be at the New Brunswick Lord Beaverbrook Arena for two shows on Friday, 4:30 and 7 p.m. If you want tickets, go online to circusspectacular.com. 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After your weather, we'll hear from Thomas Rhett.
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2: Rain today, 15 to 25 millimeters of it. Patchy fog, windy high around 14. The rain will end this evening, then partly cloudy overnight. The wind's easing and a low of 9. A mix of sun and cloud tomorrow, getting windy again in the afternoon. High 17 at the coast, 24 inland. Showers Wednesday and 22.
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1: Good morning. The Holt government is asking a judge to throw out two lawsuits by American Iron and Metal over the 2023 fire at its waterfront scrapyard. The province is arguing the cases are moot because the operating approval and salvage dealer's license in question have since expired. The massive fire took 40 hours to put out and triggered a citywide shelter-in-place order. The province suspended the shredder's operating approval and later revoked the salvage license. AIM is suing for a judicial review, arguing the decisions unfairly relied on a task force report that called its operations a risk to public safety, according to Brunswick News. A judge has reserved decision. One man was taken to hospital after a fire in Riverview. Crews responded to the blaze on Kerry Court Friday morning, found heavy fire inside and the exterior. The man had already gotten himself out of the house. The fire crews quickly put out the flames and knocked down a fire in the basement. Two people are now displaced and the home was heavily damaged on both levels. The cause is under investigation and there's no word on the man's condition this morning. The world's longest covered bridge is expected to reopen in Heartland by mid-June, just in time for its 125th anniversary. The province says the bridge will reopen to vehicle traffic if weather cooperates. The 1,282-foot long wooden bridge has faced repeated closures in recent years due to ice damage and structural issues. It closed again in January for repairs to the pedestrian walkway and wooden exterior panels. A 3-ton weight limit remains in place, according to the Daily Gleaner. Prime Minister Mark Carney will travel to New York City this week to meet with business leaders and court more investment. His office announcing that Carney will be there Wednesday and Thursday. He'll meet with CEOs, entrepreneurs, and money managers to pitch Canada as an investment destination. In sports, another win for Canada at the World Hockey Championships, beating Slovakia 5-1. They're alone atop Group B now, 5-0. Colorado facing elimination in the West Division final in the NHL, losing their third straight to Vegas 5-3. On the Diamonds, Pirates beat the Blue Jays 4-1. Twins clipped the Red Sox 6-5. Yankees blanked the Rays 2-0. The NBA playoffs, San Antonio tied a series with Oklahoma City with a 103-82 win in Game 4. Now you're up to date. I'm Daryl Good.
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1: Rain today, 15 to 25 millimeters of it, patchy fog, windy high around 14. The rain will end this evening, then partly cloudy overnight, the winds easing and a low of 9. A mix of sun and cloud tomorrow, getting windy again in the afternoon, high 17 at the coast, 24 inland, showers Wednesday and 22.
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0: 93 CFBC St. John's Country Favorites. That's Corey Kent. And tonight, the Montreal Canadiens will host the Carolina Hurricanes in game number 3. That series tied at 1 each, and the game is tonight at 9 o'clock in Montreal. Stand by. We've got more of your country favorites on the way. After your weather forecast, we'll hear from Old Dominion.
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4: Rain today, 15 to 25 millimeters of it. Patchy fog, windy high around 14. The rain will end this evening, then partly cloudy overnight. The wind's easing and a low of 9. A mix of sun and cloud tomorrow, getting windy again in the afternoon. High 17 at the coast, 24 inland. Showers Wednesday and 22.
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0: Megan Maroney with Beautiful Things on 93 CFBC, St. John's Country Favorites. We'll have a look at your weather forecast along with your information update at 8. Before we get there, Jess Muskaluk and John Morgan. 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
1: Good morning. Water bombers were dispatched to fight a wildfire near Riverside Albert yesterday afternoon. The fire burned just over 9 hectares in a remote logging area off Route 915 before it was classed as contained. No homes are threatened, although some unoccupied cottages are nearby. Riverside Albert Assistant Deputy Chief Peter Brzezinski tells CTV the planes arrived very quickly, which likely saved the day. The whole province is under a red no-burn order, with several small fires burning, mainly in southern areas of the province. There have been 264 wildfires so far this season. That's more than double the number up to the same point last year. The province's fire chiefs held their annual conference in Moncton on the weekend and warned residents to be prepared and protect their properties in advance, according to CBC. The chiefs say lessons learned from last year's wildfire season show that public preparedness is just as critical as frontline firefighting. Gas prices down on the weekend across the province. The Energy and Utilities Board invoked the interrupter clause Friday night, dropping the maximum price of regular gas by 6.2 cents. So the maximum remains at $1.95.1 this morning. The maximum for diesel was unchanged at $2.334 a liter. Conservative leader Pierre Poilievre's demanding the Prime Minister overrule a new CRTC decision that forces streaming giants to pay more for Canadian content. The regulator has tripled the revenue Netflix, Disney Plus, and Amazon Prime must set aside for Canadian programming, raising it to 15%. Poilievre calls it a consumer tax that'll just lead to higher subscription prices. He also warns it could trigger retaliation and more tariffs by Donald Trump on Canadian steel, aluminum, and lumber. The U.S. ambassador says the decision is making a bad situation worse, according to media reports. Poilievre says Carney cannot pass the buck to bureaucrats. In sports at the World Hockey Championships, Canada beat Slovakia 5-1 and are atop their group with a record of 5-0 now. NHL playoffs, Avalanche on the verge of elimination after the Golden Knights' 5-3 win. They're now 3-0. In baseball, Blue Jays lost 4-1 to Pittsburgh, Twins down the Red Sox 6-5, Yankees blanked the Rays 2-0. In the NBA playoffs, Spurs beat the Thunder 103-82, tying their series at 2 games each. Now you're up to date. I'm Daryl Good.
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1: Rain today, 15 to 25 millimeters of it. Patchy fog, windy high around 14. The rain will end this evening, then partly cloudy overnight. The wind's easing and a low of 9. A mix of sun and cloud tomorrow, getting windy again in the afternoon. High 17 at the coast, 24 inland. Showers Wednesday and 22.
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0: That is Brock Phillips and Something Else on 93CFBC, your country favorites. Good morning, it's Johnny and for Lexi. Coming up on June the 4th, that is a Thursday, and you want to make sure that you're a part of this. 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And you can stop by the Memorial Field on Thursday, June 4th at 6 p.m. And it's proudly supported by K100, Cool 98, and 93CFBC.
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2: Rain today, 15 to 25 millimeters of it. Patchy fog, windy high around 14. The rain will end this evening, then partly cloudy overnight. The wind's easing and a low of 9. A mix of sun and cloud tomorrow, getting windy again in the afternoon. High 17 at the coast, 24 inland. Showers Wednesday and 22.
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1: Good morning. The Holt government is asking a judge to throw out two lawsuits by American Iron and Metal over the 2023 fire at its waterfront scrapyard. The province is arguing the cases are moot because the operating approval and salvage dealer's license in question have since expired. The massive fire took 40 hours to put out and triggered a citywide shelter-in-place order. The province suspended the shredder's operating approval and later revoked the salvage license. AIM is suing for a judicial review, arguing the decisions unfairly relied on a task force report that called its operations a risk to public safety, according to Brunswick News. A judge has reserved decision. One man was taken to hospital after a fire in Riverview. Crews responded to the blaze on Kerry Court Friday morning, found heavy fire inside and the exterior. The man had already gotten himself out of the house. The fire crews quickly put out the flames and knocked down a fire in the basement. Two people are now displaced and the home was heavily damaged on both levels. The cause is under investigation and there's no word on the man's condition this morning. The world's longest covered bridge is expected to reopen in Heartland by mid-June, just in time for its 125th anniversary. The province says the bridge will reopen to vehicle traffic if weather cooperates. The 1,282-foot long wooden bridge has faced repeated closures in recent years due to ice damage and structural issues. It closed again in January for repairs to the pedestrian walkway and wooden exterior panels. A 3-ton weight limit remains in place, according to the Daily Gleaner. Prime Minister Mark Carney will travel to New York City this week to meet with business leaders and court more investment. His office announcing that Carney will be there Wednesday and Thursday. He'll meet with CEOs, entrepreneurs, and money managers to pitch Canada as an investment destination. In sports, another win for Canada at the World Hockey Championships, beating Slovakia 5-1. They're alone atop Group B now, 5-0. Colorado facing elimination in the West Division final in the NHL, losing their third straight to Vegas 5-3. On the Diamonds, Pirates beat the Blue Jays 4-1. Twins clipped the Red Sox 6-5. Yankees blanked the Rays 2-0. The NBA playoffs, San Antonio tied a series with Oklahoma City with a 103-82 win in Game 4. Now you're up to date. I'm Daryl Good.
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1: Rain today, 15 to 25 millimeters of it. Patchy fog, windy high around 14. The rain will end this evening, then partly cloudy overnight. The wind's easing and a low of 9. A mix of sun and cloud tomorrow, getting windy again in the afternoon. High 17 at the coast, 24 inland. Showers Wednesday and 22.
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4: Rain today, 15 to 25 millimeters of it. Patchy fog, windy high around 14. The rain will end this evening, then partly cloudy overnight. The wind's easing and a low of 9. A mix of sun and cloud tomorrow, getting windy again in the afternoon. High 17 at the coast, 24 inland. Showers Wednesday and 22.
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Woo! And we like it that way. Hell yeah! I'll turn it up! On St. John's country favorites, 93 CFBC.

0: Carter Faith with Betty on 93 CFBC, your country favorites. And coming up at 9, it's my favorite part of the day. It's the 90s at 9. Five of your favorites from the 1990s to kick off your workday. We're going to kick it off with Marty Stewart. 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
5: Rain today, 15 to 25 millimeters of it, patchy fog, windy high around 14. The rain will end this evening, then partly cloudy overnight, the winds easing and a low of 9. A mix of sun and cloud tomorrow, getting windy again in the afternoon, high 17 at the coast, 24 inland, showers Wednesday and 22.
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5: Rain today, 15 to 25 millimeters of it. Patchy fog, windy high around 14. The rain will end this evening, then partly cloudy overnight. The wind's easing and a low of 9. A mix of sun and cloud tomorrow. Getting windy again in the afternoon. High 17 at the coast, 24 inland. Showers Wednesday and 22.
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4: Rain today, 15 to 25 millimeters of it. Patchy fog, windy high around 14. The rain will end this evening, then partly cloudy overnight. The wind's easing and a low of 9. A mix of sun and cloud tomorrow, getting windy again in the afternoon. High 17 at the coast, 24 inland. Showers Wednesday and 22.
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went down to Georgia. 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
3: Rain today, 15 to 25 millimeters of it. Patchy fog, windy high around 14. The rain will end this evening, then partly cloudy overnight. The wind's easing and a low of 9. A mix of sun and cloud tomorrow, getting windy again in the afternoon. High 17 at the coast, 24 inland. Showers Wednesday and 22.
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2: Rain today, 15 to 25 millimeters of it. Patchy fog, windy high around 14. The rain will end this evening, then partly cloudy overnight. The wind's easing and a low of 9. A mix of sun and cloud tomorrow, getting windy again in the afternoon. High 17 at the coast, 24 inland. Showers Wednesday and 22.
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1: Well, maybe wait until after supper, after the workday is done, before you take a shot. That's Jade Eagleson, Worth the Double, 93 CFBC. Welcome to our Monday. Glad to have you out here. It's a little bit rainy, but looks like we could actually see about 25 millimeters or so by the time it all spells out. Nice and mild, though. Temperature's up to about 14 on the plus, so that's pretty decent as we start our Monday together. I want to leave you with a little Monday mind bender, if you will, okay? So check this out. Here's what I came up with for you today. It takes the average person 12 minutes to do this. I've got a couple of hints for you, too. It's not take a shower. It has nothing to do with Netflix or what you want to watch on TV, but it is making a decision. Let me know. I'll have the answer for you in exactly 1 hour's time right here, 93 CFBC for a Monday mind bender. It takes the average person 12 minutes to do this. What is it? Nate Holler is coming up for you. Next up, it's Cowgirls. It's Morgan Wallen with a little help from his good pal Ernest on 93 CFBC.
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0: Nice one from Nate Holler. Thought About You on 93 CFBC. When it rains, it pours. That's a classic one from Luke Combs right there. And isn't that the truth? They say that bad things happen in threes. I won't say that it's bad things that happened to me this weekend, but you know, definitely when things go wrong, it happens in threes. I always sneeze in threes. How about that? But yeah, on Thursday, I had something go afoul. Then there were, a short time later, there was another. And then certainly then there was a third incident that happened. And then after that, I was clear for the rest of the day. But yeah, sometimes when it rains, it pours. Luke Combs. Also got some Brett Kissel coming up for you. Weather details next, and then Justin Moore explaining why we drink on 93 CFBC.
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3: Rain today, 15 to 25 millimeters of it. Patchy fog, windy high around 14. The rain will end this evening, then partly cloudy overnight. The wind's easing and a low of 9. A mix of sun and cloud tomorrow, getting windy again in the afternoon. High 17 at the coast, 24 inland. Showers Wednesday and 22. 93.

0: What a barn burner. This show is going to be Brett Kissel along with Martin Boyce and Matt Lang on the 28th. It's going to be down in Edmonton. Make sure you get your tickets. That's going to be worth a drive for sure. Coming up for you, we're on our way to three. We've got BB Rexha, Florida Georgia Line, Shania, Riley Green, and Jason Aldean with a duet that he did with Carrie Underwood back a few years ago. If I Didn't Love You on 93 CFBC.
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1: That's permanently on 93CFBC. Do you know what today is? That's right, it's Monday. But beyond that, it is May 25. And today, on today's date back in 1977, the original Star Wars hit movie theaters, and it changed movie production forever. George Lucas is now 82 years young. And so today you can argue at the water cooler about the actual Star Wars timelines and which movie goes where and why this is there because of all of that. With that one storyline, it just started a whole universe all of its own. And I still haven't yet seen all of the Star Wars movies. Of course, the original three from the 70s and 80s, and one or two of the others, but I haven't yet put them all together. That would be a binge watch project probably for the winter months. I'm gonna commit myself to that, watching all of the Star Wars movies in order. Has anyone done that yet? That's going to be my task. I've got Russell Dickerson coming up for you in just a couple moments' time. Next up, we've got new artist Kevin Dakin with a brand new truck. I could go for a brand new truck on 93CFBC.
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0: Russell Dickerson, 93 CFBC. Happy Monday to you. Today, here's some reasons for you to celebrate, and it's a packed calendar day. It's Brown Baggot Day, so if you remembered your lunch, good on you. It's also Nerd or Geek Pride Day. You know, I love technology. I just don't have a pocket protector anymore. Today means it's finally acceptable to argue about which Star Wars timelines and which order they are at work. It's also Sing Out Day, as well as Towel Day for all the Hitchhikers to the Galaxy Guide fans, and it's wine day, because after all that singing and nerding out, you might need a glass for sure. On our way up, we've got Dallas Smith coming up for you, Morgan Wallen as well, with a track that he's doing with Post Malone. That's coming up after our weather details next on 93 CFBC.
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6: Periods of rain ending this evening, then cloudy with a chance of showers after that, a low of 9 overnight. For Tuesday, a mix of sun and cloud, high tomorrow of 24 inland, high of 17 on the coast. And for Wednesday, more showers and a high of 22.
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0: I'm certainly waiting for summer. I got a pretty good, it felt like summer this weekend, though. Temperatures were up really, really high. I was doing my yard work, and temperatures around 20, which felt really good. Not feeling so good right now is the back of my neck. I got a sunburn from cutting my grass. That's right. I couldn't make it through May for no mo May. I did what I could, but man, I just started to look like my backyard was a wasteland. Had to take care of that. It's all buttoned up nice and pretty, looking pretty good in, and I actually had to mow the grass twice, once for the height, and then the second time just to get it exactly where I wanted it, so it looks like it's actually been kept. How was your weekend? Did you do any yard work, any projects around the house? Drop me a line, let me know. Go to Facebook, look for 93CFBC. Let me know what you were up to. Eli Young Band, Thomas Rhett, Lainey Wilson, Tyler Joe, and Megan Maroney on the way for you right now. Here's Megan with 6 months Later on 93CFBC.
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1: Good afternoon. The Holt government has released an action plan to strengthen New Brunswick power and position the province as a significant player in the energy sector. Action plans in response to the recent independent review of NB Power that aimed to improve affordability, accountability, and long-term financial sustainability. The province says the action plan will move ahead with all 50 recommendations from the independent review. Key measures include stability. Province says the action plan will move ahead with all 50 recommendations from the independent review. Key measures include developing a new long-term energy policy, modernizing the Electricity Act, and establishing a consumer advocate office. The plan also calls for greater regional cooperation among maritime utilities and stronger oversight of major projects, including Mactaquac, Beldune, and Point Lepreau. Energy Minister Renee Legacy says the goal is to modernize the utility and to help stabilize electricity rates as demand continues to rise. The chief of the St. John Police has announced he's retiring after 38 years in policing. In a statement released today, Chief Robert Bruce says he will step down at the end of his current contract in July. Says the decision follows 5 years of leading the force, a period he describes as focused on modernization and organizational change. Those efforts weren't always smooth, as Bruce faced complaints from rank-and-file members. A workplace conduct review dismissed the majority of complaints against him, although Bruce did apologize for the use of unacceptable language during closed-door meetings. One officer who filed a workplace harassment complaint later took the St. John Board of Police Commissioners to court over Bruce's conduct, while seven officers who filed complaints against him filed for a judicial review. A year after St. John passed a bylaw that requires apartment buildings with four or more units to offer recycling, only 30% have signed up. The city has set a new registration deadline of May 31st for services to begin in November. Public Works Director Tim O'Reilly tells CBC that officials are still focused on education and encouraging landlords rather than issuing fines. Many tenants in larger buildings still have no recycling options and have to put recyclables in the garbage. The city says it will move towards enforcement if compliance doesn't improve. The Holt government's asking a judge to throw out two lawsuits from American Iron and Metal over the 2023 fire at its waterfront scrapyard in St. John. Province is arguing the cases are moot because the operating approval and salvage dealer's license in question have since expired. Massive fire took 40 hours to put out and triggered a citywide shelter-in-place order. Province then suspended the shredder's operating approval and later revoked the salvage license of AIM. AIM is now suing for a judicial review, arguing the decisions unfairly relied on a task force report that called its operations a risk to public safety, according to Brunswick News. Judge has reserved his decision. New Brunswick's tourism strategy is being dismissed as out of touch by the opposition parties in the province. It's after the government decided to send 13 staff to a Toronto Blue Jays game and closed several small tourist sites, including Cape Enrage, and reduced funding for others. Tourism Minister Isabel Theriault is defending the moves as part of a plan to boost annual tourism revenue to $3.7 billion by 2031. Meanwhile, according to CBC, Green Party leader David Kuhn says the province isn't capitalizing on its strongest asset, its people, and has replaced border information centers with a chatbot that gives poor answers. The House of Commons returned today for a final stretch before the summer break. Conservative leader Pierre Poilievre says he will push for a debate on how the government handles First Nation land claims. He wants private property owner rights put ahead of all other claims following a recent decision on Aboriginal title in British Columbia. Lawmakers will also debate a budget bill that gives police new authority to search mail with a warrant. Foreign Affairs Minister Anita Anand will also be hosting her Chinese counterpart this week for the first such visit since 2016. Health officials in Uganda have confirmed two new cases of Ebola, bringing the total number of infections there to seven. All cases are linked to an outbreak in neighboring Congo, where suspected cases have now topped 900. The first case in Uganda was a Congolese man who died in Kampala on May 11th before doctors knew he had the virus. Two healthcare workers who treated him have now tested positive. The outbreak has been declared a global health emergency by the World Health Organization. The particular strain of Ebola behind the outbreak has no approved vaccine or treatment. And Pope Leo XIV has issued a sweeping manifesto on artificial intelligence, warning that the technology can weaken democracy, widen inequality, and make war more impersonal. In the 83-page document released today, the pontiff says disinformation has found a powerful amplifier in AI and says indifference to the truth leads slowly towards totalitarianism. He warns that the fire in AI and says indifference to the truth leads slowly towards totalitarianism. He warns that the pursuit of greater profits shouldn't justify sacrificing jobs. Pope is also calling for a shared international framework to curb the technological arms race and ensure accountability. He also warned that the online predation of young people, including grooming and exploitation of youth, is made more insidious by a day off at the World Hockey Championships in Switzerland. Canada, currently undefeated at 5-0, will wrap up their round-robin portion of the tournament against Czechia on Tuesday. And in the majors, the Blue Jays open a three-game series at home against the Marlins. Now you're up to date. I'm Jeff Goodfellow.
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1: Periods of rain ending this evening, then cloudy with a chance of showers after that, a low of 9 overnight. For Tuesday, a mix of sun and cloud, high tomorrow of 24 inland, high of 17 on the coast. And for Wednesday, more showers and a high of 22.
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0: Back to 2019 we go for that one. That's White Horse, Tennille Towns, 93 CFBC in the 4 o'clock hour. Luke Bryan starting us off, Knocking Boots. And that song was actually written by Gordy Sampson from Cape Breton, which was a big credit for him. Great tune for Luke from a few years back. Jordan Davis, Turn This Truck Around. Josh Stumpf in there with a little bit of Highway Money. You need Highway Money because gas is so darn expensive these days. Although it did go down a little bit. But it cost me $180 to fill my truck earlier last week. Thankfully, I haven't been driving much, so I still got about a three-quarter tank left. Gonna have to try and keep it that way. Old Dominion on the way for you next up after our weather details, and we've also got Corey Kent for Rocky Mountain Low right now on 93 CFBC.
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0: 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Classic tune. Great one for sure. If you're a football fan, check this out. It looks like Aaron Rodgers is saying sky's the limit as he's heading into what could be his final NFL season. He's getting back with his coach, Mike McCarthy, who's the same guy that he won a Super Bowl with back in the Green Bay Packer days. And one of the former Steelers says that the familiar coaching combo could actually make Rodgers even better in 2026. Are you watching it? Are you excited about that? I think it's going to be pretty good. So we'll watch and see what happens this season for sure. Old Dominion around the corner. Also, Dean Brody coming up for you. Next up, it's your weather details on 93 CFBC.
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2: 93 CFBC weather.
3: Periods of rain ending this evening, then cloudy with a chance of showers after that, a low of 9 overnight. For Tuesday, a mix of sun and cloud, high tomorrow of 24 inland, high of 17 on the coast. And for Wednesday, more showers and a high of 22.
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0: St. John's home for country favorites, 93 CFPC. Maybe over the weekend you didn't get your workout in that you've been working really hard at keeping going, but here it is. It's Monday. We're back to the grind again. That means time to get back at it. So, but if you're thinking about doing something a little bit different, it looks like there's a new workout trend that's actually giving people, well, let's just say a little bit of a shock. When it comes to getting their workout in, it's called electric muscle stimulation, or EMS. And it's actually growing in popularity because celebrities like Sarah Michelle Gellar and Chrissy Teigen are actually jumping on board with it. So the workout involves wearing a special suit that sends electrical pulses. That's right. It shocks you. Just like that. Ow. Why do I do that? But what it does is it helps trigger contractions in multiple muscle groups all at once. And the folks that are behind this say that you can get the benefits of a long workout in just a short period of time, like in 20 minutes. But the experts are saying that EMS might actually help with weight loss and injury recovery, but they say don't overdo it. Sessions are usually capped at 20 minutes because too much muscle stimulation can lead to serious muscle strain and other health issues. So while it's good for rehab postpartum, people are using it to ease back into fitness. But like they say, don't use it too long, or you can end up looking like a fried hot dog.
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1: Good afternoon. The Holt government has released an action plan to strengthen New Brunswick power and position the province as a significant player in the energy sector. Action plans in response to the recent independent review of NB Power that aimed to improve affordability, accountability, and long-term financial sustainability. The province says the action plan will move ahead with all 50 recommendations from the independent review. Key measures include developing a new long-term energy policy, modernizing the Electricity Act, and establishing a consumer advocate office. The plan also calls for greater regional cooperation among maritime utilities and stronger oversight of major projects, including Macaquac, Beldune, and Point Lepreau. Energy Minister Renee Legacy says the goal is to modernize the utility and to help stabilize electricity rates as demand continues to rise. The chief of the St. John Police has announced he's retiring after 38 years in policing. In a statement released today, Chief Robert Bruce says he will step down at the end of his current contract in July. Says the decision follows 5 years of leading the force, a period he describes as focused on modernization and organizational change. Those efforts weren't always smooth, as Bruce faced complaints from rank-and-file members. A workplace conduct review dismissed the majority of complaints against him, although Bruce did apologize for the use of unacceptable language during closed-door meetings. One officer who filed a workplace harassment complaint later took the St. John Board of Police Commissioners to court over Bruce's conduct, while seven officers who filed complaints against him filed for a judicial review. A year after St. John passed a bylaw that requires apartment buildings with four or more units to offer recycling, only 30% have signed up. The city has set a new registration deadline of May 31st for services to begin in November. Public Works Director Tim O'Reilly tells CBC that officials are still focused on education and encouraging landlords rather than issuing fines. Many tenants in larger buildings still have no recycling options and have to put recyclables in the garbage. The city says it will move towards enforcement if compliance doesn't improve. The Holt government's asking a judge to throw out two lawsuits from American Iron and Metal over the 2023 fire at its waterfront scrapyard in St. John. Province is arguing the cases are moot because the operating approval and salvage dealer's license in question have since expired. Massive fire took 40 hours to put out and triggered a citywide shelter-in-place order. Province then suspended the shredder's operating approval and later revoked the salvage license of AIM. AIM is now suing for a judicial review, arguing the decisions unfairly relied on a task force report that called its operations a risk to public safety, according to Brunswick News. Judge has reserved his decision. New Brunswick's tourism strategy is being dismissed as out of touch by the opposition parties in the province. It's after the government decided to send 13 staff to a Toronto Blue Jays game and closed several small tourist sites, including Cape Enrage, and reduced funding for others. Tourism Minister Isabelle Thériault is defending the moves as part of a plan to boost annual tourism revenue to $3.7 billion by 2031. Meanwhile, according to CBC, Green Party leader David Kuhn says the province isn't capitalizing on its strongest asset, its people, and has replaced border information centers with a chatbot that gives poor answers. The House of Commons returned today for a final stretch before the summer break. Conservative leader Pierre Poilievre says he will push for a debate on how the government handles First Nation land claims. He wants private property owner rights put ahead of all other claims following a recent decision on Aboriginal title in British Columbia. Lawmakers will also debate a budget bill that gives police new authority to search mail with a warrant. Foreign Affairs Minister Anita Anand will also be hosting her Chinese counterpart this week for the first such visit since 2016. Health officials in Uganda have confirmed two new cases of Ebola, bringing the total number of infections there to seven. All cases are linked to an outbreak in neighboring Congo, where suspected cases have now topped 900. The first case in Uganda was a Congolese man who died in Kampala on May 11th before doctors knew he had the virus. Two healthcare workers who treated him have now tested positive. The outbreak has been declared a global health emergency by the World Health Organization. The particular strain of Ebola behind the outbreak has no approved vaccine or treatment. And Pope Leo XIV has issued a sweeping manifesto on artificial intelligence, warning that the technology can weaken democracy, widen inequality, and make war more impersonal. In the 83-page document released today, the pontiff says disinformation has found a powerful amplifier in AI and says indifference to the truth leads slowly towards totalitarianism. He warns that the pursuit of greater profits shouldn't justify sacrificing jobs. Pope's also calling for a shared international framework to curb the technological arms race and ensure accountability. He also warned that the online predation of young people, including grooming and exploitation of youth, is made more insidious by AI. In sports, the Montreal Canadiens host the Carolina Hurricanes for Game 3 of their Eastern Conference Final tonight with the best-of-seven series tied at a game apiece. Team Canada has a day off at the World Hockey Championships in Switzerland. Canada, currently undefeated at 5-0, will wrap up their round-robin portion of the tournament against Czechia on Tuesday. And in the majors, the Blue Jays open a three-game series at home against the Marlins. Now you're up to date. I'm Jeff Goodfellow.
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1: Periods of rain ending this evening, then cloudy with a chance of showers after that, a low of 9 overnight. For Tuesday, a mix of sun and cloud, high tomorrow of 24 inland, high of 17 on the coast. And for Wednesday, more showers and a high of 22.
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0: 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Here's something to be proud of. Two local students in the St. John's surrounding area have actually done really well in their career in school. That's right, it's a career. They've actually got a major graduation gift. They're getting $75,000 each in scholarship funding. So congrats going to Harborview High's Ella Coffin and Hampton High's Tyler Murray. They're among just four students across Atlantic Canada that are getting a really prestigious award. It's the Curry Undergraduate Scholarship. So Ella's been active in drama, music, student leadership, and even teaches ballet to younger kids. And Tyler's been busy tutoring math and chemistry, volunteering labs, and captaining volleyball teams as well. They're both set to resume studies at UNB this fall. Congratulations and best wishes. And I know that people like this are going to be world changers for sure. I mean, we're all doing our part, but, you know, extra congratulations for sure. George Bird's on the way. Also, the Washboard Union with a shot of glory. 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

0: today's country. 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

0: Always did like that tune. That's Tyler Joe. I'd Be Over Me Too, 93 CFBC. Tyler Hubbard's Park and Lee Bryce Killed the Man. 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Carter Faith coming up with a track called Betty. Haley Benedict's on the way for you, too. Also got a little bit of, Ella Langley, man. She just knows how to do a duet. You know, that used to be a really big thing in early days of country music. And you think back to some of the classics like George Jones, Tammy Wynette, and of course, you know, Kenny and Dolly. I don't know. I think maybe Ella Langley is the new duet girl to really contend with. And I've got her on the way in just a moment's time with Morgan Wallen. Can't Love You Anymore at 93 CFBC after our weather details next.
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4: Periods of rain ending this evening, then cloudy with a chance of showers after that, a low of 9 overnight. For Tuesday, a mix of sun and cloud, high tomorrow of 24 inland, high of 17 on the coast. And for Wednesday, more showers and a high of 22.
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0: How fun was that? Betty, Carter Faith, 93 CFPC, Haley Benedict, Chris Stapleton on our way out of the drive at 5 into the 6. Gary Allen coming up. Also got Kip Moore, Jameson Rogers, and the Hunter Brothers Lost. You have yourself a fantastic night. I'll see you back here tomorrow, 2 o'clock, right here, Afternoons with Dennis on 93 CFPC.
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Look what God gave us. 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